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1: I don't think that.
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0: 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You can clear.
1: Rerouting the Mackle.
2: Mackle Box 306, Paramedic 2 is clearing from one call and responding to Mackle Street. 2079.
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0: Box Seizure 6813 for emergency. Human Superintendent Turner out, unconscious person. 272 Meckle Street, Jones Insurance, EMS Ops, 2011.
1: Paramedic 5, arrived.
2: Paramedic 5, arrived, 2011.
3: Six months, Paramedic 5.
1: Good.
3: Can you bring in my tablet?
1: Absolutely.
3: And that's the only thing I need.

0: EMS 1 from EMS 2. Are you able to free up one of the transport units on your call?
1: That's correct. We're going to be transporting 393. The other ambulance, I think, clear.
2: Paramedic is arriving.
0: Paramedic 2, Raleigh, 2012.

0: Could you just mesh?
1: Number two, guys.
0: Additional on this call, we have somebody out here saying that the patient is potentially walking down the street.
1: That's correct. We've been advised to put this out of the walkway. Please turn any level form.
0: Received.
2: Seeing Mr. Dewsbury.
1: Yes, declared 2014.

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0: 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Sick person, 211 West Bluff, my way. Help them out, get yourself 2047.
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0: Very team assault.
1: Paramedic 2 on off.

0: I'm floating out there.
1: For paramedical, hospital response, 65-year-old male, unable to stand, claiming that his legs have nerve damage. Yeah. In the area, the patient should be sitting against the fence.
0: Correct, thank you.

0: 5-2-3-4, what was your final number?
1: We're an IV unit, you can click.
0: Okay, thank you.
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0: Mm-hmm.

0: One EMS two. It's gonna be a delta level response for 67-year-old female vomiting, temperature 103, pulse ox 87, low BP, and spilling blood in her nephrotomy bag.
1: No, I'm direct.
0: EMS two is okay. Paramedic 2-491, you have a delta level 52-year-old female having a seizure. There's a nurse on scene with her.
2: Paramedic 2.

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0: 10 o'clock, 305, Station 13, 4th Emergency, Paramedic 2, back in 56 Time Street, between Sage Court and Hill Court, EMS Alps, 2149. Dispatch 393, which call are you in route to?
1: Male, safety, just got off chemodialysis, and his experience, his body is tingling. Said he's trying not to slur his words, he's having difficulty breathing.
2: All right, Tony, what
0: happened? Correct.
2: Station correct.

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0: 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I'll respond to the emergency transfer.
1: I have received 301.

0: 304, Station Student 12, Pernick, Newcastle, Norton, sick person, 101 East Pulaski Highway, McDonald's, EMS South, 3202. EMS 20, what's up?
1: Perry, turn out.
0: Perry, same subs.

0: Nee, das war mehr.
1: This one, Perry, who's Alpha Mother response? Call is a 34-year-old male. He thinks he's ordered water twice from the McDonald's. He's done drug tests on the strips he has. Both of them are positive, and he believes he's being poisoned.
2: North Avenue, St. Louis Station 15. What did you hear?
1: That's right.
0: Hey,
1: Miss Walker. Yes, I'm clear. 22-0.
2: I'm seeing Miss Walker. 22-0.

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0: 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You can disregard the response of Newcastle V9 units. 2206.
1: Both have come back positive, so you please using poison by the McDonald's.

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1: 01.
0: Per EMS 1, we'll be transferring sector on how we'll be available for any day 13 calls.
1: Received.
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2: How about the being as well?
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2: Proceed.

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0: Real quick, Father Scout. 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
2: Just down driver only.
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0: 5 Mount Union, 2213-291, available for that filling.
2: Yeah, that's right. 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
0: 291 received, 2213.
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0: I'm also going to stay still in the 13, so get rid of some.
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3: 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Alpha level response for a 63-year-old female. Had an earlier fall. You know, she has bad leg pain.

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1: 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Paramedic 5-111. 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History of COPD.
2: 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Between Honeybee Drive and Rowland Road, EMS Ops 2048.
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1: 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States he recently started 2 new medications. And his symptoms started after he drank some water.
2: Okay. 491
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2: 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Difficulty breathing. 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
2: 193-103, Delta level response, 29-year-old male, new admittance. With a heart rate of 160, feeling lightheaded, dizzy. Seems he feels like he's going to pass out. Had a blood transfusion a few days ago.

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0: Four nine one, Fairfax
2: six, Charlie Lowell response for 76-year-old female. She was in transit to John Hopkins. They're having an emergency with her LVAT. They're requesting assistance. They're pulling into the Chesapeake House right now. Southbound side. You'd be looking for a 2025 Honda HRV, black in color. They should have their hazards on.
0: Fairfax 6, direct.

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Apparently, one Delta will respond to 84-year-old female's life spent severe pain around her heart. She's not responding normally, not breathing normally. Prior cardiac history has taken anxiety meds.

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1: Paramedics, please go ahead.
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0: Paramedic 491, on the route. Paramedic 210, continue, Anderson. Please,

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0: Citizen 4-0, Dallas Southwest Command.
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0: EMS 1 is one priority 3. 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We'll let you know if they transport and where they're going to. Clear. Command terminate.
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Pole and wires on fire. 245 Berlin Road between Rockland Road and Honeysuckle Drive. Fire up 737.

0: 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Pole and wires on fire, 245 Berlin Road, 0740.
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1: Command, good.
0: I interviewed the occupants and the residents here on the site. They're advising, they saw a lot of smoke coming from the one of the very old style transformers. When you're ready to copy a phone number.
1: Yeah, man.
0: P33053-39244. There's nothing actually going on with the transformer visibly at this point. I'll just wait on this. If we can get any fast response out of Delmarva, I'll sit here and babysit for a few minutes.
1: Appreciate it.

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2: Paramedic 11-9 was in route. Paramedic 1 is canceled.
1: Paramedic 11-1, 847, yeah. EMS ops.
0: Paramedic 1, thank you.
1: Paramedic 1, 847. Just being between breaths, recent surgery on the lung.

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0: Is there a command unit here?
1: Negative.
0: Okay, at this time we're investigating the lung switch, room 108.
1: Christian, is that seeing light switch from room 108 to Nazareth, correct?
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2: Okay.
1: They're not replacements. Replacing
2: the instruments or not, your phone. And looking back at the place. Good. Somewhere around near the park.
1: Okay. Are you sufficient to send firefighter Bailey back in with those two for right now?
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1: Ladder 9, Bill 22, North 3, minimum to 2nd Henry. What's going on? I think you got it.
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3: 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I'm going to send you squad on ladder 9. I'm leaving ladder 9. I'm not calling that single spot.
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0: Are you online? You're here, Charles?
2: We should be good with what we got on here.
0: Okay. Are you advising that we're okay to let the students back in, too?
2: That's what the school's wanting to do. As long as they're not in room 108, I think we should be good with them.
0: Okay. Alton Command is us.
3: Alton Command, good.
0: We're going to be under control of the uniform team.
3: Fire block 1304. 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This is engine 8.
0: 305, right.
3: We're recovering the hydrant across from school. Also up the road. Okay. Okay, 305. Engine 8, you're clear. 910. Ladder 4.
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0: 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Pulaski Highway, Mill Creek Road, fire up to 927.
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1: Yeah, it's around for rescue lock 640. Reported a single vehicle versus guardrail. Color advised patient kept asking for an ambulance but could not confirm injuries.
2: Paramedic 1 direct.
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1: 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Rescue about 640, 101's calling around on EMS Ops, 932.
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1: 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Was there one negative response for Station 6 on the ambulance?
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4: Six
3: 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Yes, we're at the Rural Farms. Delta level response. 40-year-old male. He's not conscious. They believe he passed out. Uncertain breathing is completely normal. Normal. He's unconscious. He keeps gasping. Thinks he may be overdosed.
4: Okay.
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0: EMS 1's on the op. EMS 1 to any of the county units going to the cardiac arrest. I'm going to head that way in case it's on our side. Just let me know if you need me.
3: All right, one route. EMS 1's on EMS Ops. 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
0: You're close, so I'm going to clear. EMS-1's clear.
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EMS 3 Delta level response, 20-year-old male is conscious, responding normally. 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
1: Paramedic 11-9, what's your responding?
0: 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Felt a level response for a 74-year-old male, shortness of breath, chest pain, pressure chest, pneumothorax, 82% off of room air.

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0: Nightwalk 604, Station 6, second emergency for animals, primary for high allergic reaction, lethal, 81 Belvedere Road, Sinclair Skyway on Belvedere Road, EMS Office 1043.
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0: 25 is the level of response. 35-year-old male having an allergic reaction to seafood. He's responding normally. He's having difficulty speaking between breaths. Having difficulty swallowing.
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0: 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Well, is there one you direct any additional?
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0: 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I'll be clear.
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0: 1-3-1 dispatch, we are on location. Is there any direct information on where the patient is located within the building?
1: If they didn't advise, we'll call them back.
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All right, good night. Perfect, you're up 1103, Miss Ops. All right, who's on the opposite?

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1: 491, did you advise your VLS?
0: That's correct.
1: 401 BLS, 1105, you must have. 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
2: Paramedic 2 is clear.
0: Paramedic 2 clear, 1106. Four on one alpha level response. A 35-year-old female staff member tripped, hurt her ankle, and be located in the nurse's office. She's conscious, responding normally. Also requesting no lights or sirens.

0: Midwest Turner Station 13, permit 2, abdominal pain 137 on West High Street, Unit 2B. Miss Officer 139.
1: EMS 3 route.
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0: 3 or 4 minutes later, try to level response, and you think your old man is conscious, responding normally. Having pain in the stomach and the groin area described as a tearing, ripping pain.
1: Thank you.

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1: 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Sweet, sweet, 2B.

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1: Paramedic 401, 1235, EMS ops.
0: Paramedic 491 ops, tag and clear.
2: Paramedic 2 is clear. Paramedic 2 clear, 1235. Paramedic 2, you start towards 2nd Street, Northeast.
1: Otherwise, 404 Station 4, 2nd Emergency, now alerting Paramedic 2. Person fallen 18 2nd Street between Virginia Avenue and Delaware Avenue, EMS ops 1235.
0: Grand Aldi, switch up.
1: Paramedic 2, 1235, EMS ops.
0: 494, route BLS.
1: 494 BLS, 1236, EMS ops.
2: Will be on. He's also reporting dizziness and noise.
0: 491 direct, thank you.
2: Four nine four, paramedic 2, trailer level response, 71-year-old male. Husband fell. Accidental ground level fall. Correction, dizziness caused the fall. There is some bleeding being controlled.

0: This is Ashley here, Mr. Flynn.
1: Black and white Freightliner. He's got his hazards on. Should be on the back of the lot.
0: Receive.
2: Perfect. Welcome to the call.

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2: Warren Station, 4-3rd Emergency, Paramedic 1. Sick person, 520 South Main Street, Victoria Park, Apartment 309. EMS House, 1248.
0: Paramedic 1, we're out.
2: Paramedic 1, 1248, EMS House.
3: EMS 3, we're out.
0: Paramedic 1, the ops.
1: Another Y 400, EMS 3 is calling around on EMS House, 1249.
3: EMS 3 on the outs.
0: Paramedic 1 clear.
1: Paramedic 1, 1249.

0: three alpha lower response. 59-year-old male, conscious, responding normally. Advised his legs are swollen in his stomach.
1: Northwest Warren Station 4, Federal Emergency, EMS 3 is around sick person. Victoria Park Apartments, Apartment 309, EMS Office 1250.

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1: 493, units 3, alpha level response, 59-year-old male. He's conscious, responding normally, advises legs and stomach are swollen.

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0: Meadowwater 1301. Station 13103 over there is 1275 West Pulaski Highway, Suite B, Boy. Amos Ops 1257. Lug Box 104, Station 1, fire alarm sounding, 2930 Groveneck Road, Girl Scouts Camp, fire ops, 1257.
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1: EMS 3, I'm up.
2: EMS 3, you're already on the ops. So Charlie Lowell response, 30-year-old male, climbed with Narcan before he got there, they think he overdosed. He's conscious, not changing color, and he's not responding normally, he's not breathing normally, wondering when he's taken. Patient color does advise the patient's in the ICU. Color also advises the patient is in the ICU.
1: Receive.

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0: Angel and third party call from a private caller about any Brooklyn Girl Scouts. The general fire alarm's going off. Possibly kids doing damage. The caller was originally speaking with someone from the sheriff's office. Kids were there and destroyed the property. Pull the fire alarm and it won't go off.
1: Angel, I'll receive.

395. Dispatch 395. 395, trailer level response, 30-year-old male. Client was Narcan before he got there. The thing he's overdosed. He's not responding, not breathing normally, other than what he's taken. Caller will be located in the ICU. Okay.

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1: Could you contact the caller about possibly getting a key out to this gate? Is locked.
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Engine 1. 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I called the original caller. They're advising a state in and land. We'll have to contact DNR and ask someone to get a key, so we're calling DNR now.

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1: 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Being numbers notified, they do not have anyone in the area. They're going to try to get someone there as soon as possible.
2: All right, we got the gate off and made entry.
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0: Permanent 2547, EMS House.
1: All right, he's on the ice.

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0: Through all 503, Ops 4.
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0: Chief 3, Ops 4.
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2: Chief 3 on the Ops 4.
3: 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I guess it's letter 9 with some of us, 1553. 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
3: 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Traffic Box 1302, Engine 13 arrived, 3 story, middle of the row, nothing evident, investigating 1554.
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0: 394, 1555, EMS Ops.

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1: Okay, paramedic one.
2: EMS 3 and Ralph.
1: Paramedic 4, Alpha will respond.
2: EMS 3 dispatch, I was going around to Cherry Hill.
1: Okay, EMS Ops.
2: EMS 3 on EMS Ops.
1: EMS 3 on Cherry Hill Road. EMS 3 interrupt the Cherry Hill Road.
2: EMS 3 on EMS Ops.
1: EMS 3 on your view and route to Cherry Hill Road.
2: That's correct.
1: Alpha level response, 50-year-old male, fell in the bathroom, accidental ground level.
2: Correct. I'll be clear with the response of the LSU.
1: Clear 1557.
3: 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Paramedic 2 responds. Report of working structure fire, 235 Charbonne Lane of West Hill, Philly. EMS, correction, Ops 5, Ops 5, 1557.
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0: 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He's got it. Little Rock 602, Station 6. 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

0: 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She holds Northeast Unit only now.
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0: 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I just want to confirm you to get my notification for requesting the SM.
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4: Hey, Rapid 1-2 arriving, Brownhouse Drive. 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
3: Received. They were notified.
2: Thank you. Chief 11, dispatch.
3: Chief 11.
1: Elevators on the ground floor, unoccupied. 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
3: Local box 600, Chief 11. 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
3: Tanker 6, clear, 1640.
2: Good.
1: We're clear of the house. Do you need to bring a roster, by the way?
2: Yeah, it could be further down the road. I'm stationed here at the Blackfield Jackson Station. I haven't gone all the way down Jackson Station yet.

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0: 101 is evaluating one priority three. 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

0: 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Also advising having pain in the anus and vagina. 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
1: All right.

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0: not responding. 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
1: Christian. EMS-1 is on the outs and direct from additional.

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1: My apologies, EMS 3, direct one.
0: Okay. 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Is it okay to send him down, or do you want me to keep him up here?
4: If he's coming down on foot, that's okay. We don't want to congest too many vehicles back here. We're about to clear up. So if he can come on foot, that's fine.
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0: system for inspection.
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1: 391 refusal, 1718.
0: EMS 3 clear, same traffic.
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2: Charlie 1, 63-year-old male. He's conscious, responding normally. But something is wrong with his left leg, started seeping, and COPD and trouble breathing. He's in the prescribed inhaler, has not used it yet. He's on the porch in a wheelchair.

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0: Heavy 394, EMS Ops, 1834.
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0: Paramedic 6 en route, EMS Ops, 1834.
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3: 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They're not known. 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

0: This is Ashley around 4 Permit 6. Just be advised. The alarm company called back. Advised one of the key holders will be walking over to the scene as well.
1: Received. They're on scene at the minute.
0: Received.

0: Megamark 300, Station 13, second emergency for the ambulance, paramedic 2, severe bleeding. 18 Glen Creek Circle, off of Muddy Lane, the apartment, H. Henry, US Ops 1851.
1: EMS 1's en route.
0: Paramedic 2 around EMS Ops 1851. Hey, Alan, Millis, EMS Ops 1851.
1: EMS 1's in the ops, paramedic 2 can hold.

0: Paris, he's on the ice.
1: Paris, two, you can clear MS1 and release, you can hold.
0: Correct.
1: They're now on MS1, Bravo response, 55-year-old female, upstairs, started bleeding from the leg. Bleeding is under control this time.
2: Paris,

0: That's fast 391.
1: 391.
0: Just bring in some additional information. Advise that the injury was caused by a cell phone. Appears to have exploded. Seeing the injury, looks like a bullet hole that went through her leg. Front door is going to be unlocked.
1: Direct.

0: Nie ma słonda znaczki.
1: Nie ma słona.
0: Just confirming, you said of sulfur or of bullet?
1: Nie ma słona. It's from... They're stating that it's the injury is from a cell phone exploding, but the injury resembles a bullet hole. We're going to start police just for precautionary.
2: We're going to run the dispatch in the area. We're going to continue and we'll advise.
1: Proceed.
0: EMS one dispatch, you can add me back to that car until they can advise further.
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1: Four nine three,
0: copy your route. What was your staffing?
1: Driver only.
0: 493, driver only, EMS ops.
2: Paramedic 2's in route.
0: Paramedic 2's in route.
2: 503 in route.
0: 508.
2: Paramedic 2's on the outside.
3: 403, paramedic 2, you can clear.
2: 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Paramedic 2's clear.
4: Paramedic 2, clear. Nice to see you.

0: fell in the bathroom. I'm able to get up. No injury.
1: Fantastic.

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Paramedic, Ambulance 103, Paramedic 103. Chest pain, 223, Bellin Hill Road from Motel 6, room 133. Amos Ops, 1903.

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0: Fairway 2 is in route. 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You can go back in service.
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2: 395 driver only.
1: 395 driver only, aim is off, 1905.

0: 3-4, 7-8, 6 on board, his vehicle's relay back to station 13. 3-4, my sensor 5. 3-9, 1-0, continue EMS 1 and police.
1: Does appear to be a bullet hole. I'm sure at this time. Currently, we're Ocean King.
0: 3-9, receive 1905.

0: 3952, Delta response, 61-year-old male, had a chest pain, took a few nitro, feels tired, heart slurring, clammy. Also, I think he's very dizzy.
1: All right,

0: With the primary speaker, 103 is clear. Frank Sherman.
1: One and three arrived.
2: Four and three arrived, 1907. Dispatch to 103, can you repeat your last

0: Subject box 1301, fourth emergency for the station 13, fourth emergency for the ambulance. Paramedic 103, Bravo level cardiac arrest. Millie Road between Meadow Hall Road and Nottingham Road. Name is us, 1508.
1: And walk by 395 this bus.
2: 395, go ahead.
1: I'm going to redirect to the CPR.
2: 395, be advised, it's a Bravo level arrest. It's obvious.
0: 103, Amos off 1909.
1: I'm going to do a free announcement.

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0: What's your ETA to that arrest?
1: Pulling out a permit.
0: Okay, I'm about 14 minutes away from it. If you're close, you can handle it. If not, I can handle the call.

0: 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Station 13, fourth emergency for the ambulance. Paramedic 103 is en route. Bravo level cardiac arrest. 1249 Marley Road between Meadow Hall Road, Nottingham Road, EMS Ops, 1910.
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2: EMS 2 to Paramedic 1, Paramedic 1, Paramedic 1. I believe you're probably on the way,
1: Proceed on handle that. Dispatch, you direct.
3: That's correct, for anyone handling 1910.

0: Medical Park 1301, Station 13, 4th emergency for the ambulance, paramedic 1's en route. Bravo level cardiac arrest. 149 Marley Road between Middle Hall Road and Nottingham Road. EMS Ops, 1912.
1: Paramedic 1's here for good.
2: We're going to continue towards Marley Road until you get a transport unit on the road.
1: Received. 1912.
3: Three nine three driver only.
0: EMS Ops 1912.
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0: 3103, Permit 1, proper response. 63-year-old female. Came over to check on her mom, but she passed away. Has flies on her, suspected burger.
1: Permit 1, correct.
2: Permit 2, don't worry.
0: Permit
3: 0, Permit 13. 103 is clear, transferring to Sector 3.
0: 103 clear, transferring to Sector 3, 9013.

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2: 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Ava South, 1916. Station 4, just correction on that. Address could be 39 Spruce Court, 39 Spruce Court off of Woods Way, US Ops, 1916.

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0: 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You're not doing stuff on you guys.
1: Two nine two, Route 13.
0: 2 9 2, Route 13, 1919. This is 1919.

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2: What BLS?
0: Derek, Paramedic 5 clear, thank you.
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0: Mike 1 Lima, Sierra Hotel Ranger. 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
1: Go ahead, Paramedic 1.
0: I'll be clear this call. I can transfer to Central if you like.
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2: Paramedic
1: 5 around. Paramedic 5, EMS off, 1920.
2: Yeah, okay,

Paramedic 1, paramedic 5, response, 59-year-old male, vomiting, wasn't responding, difficulty breathing, clammy, history, CA.

Black Box 600, Station 6, Paragon 1, Paragon Route, Respiratory Distress, 309 Roundhouse Drive, between Front Street and Armstrong Court, EMS Ops, 1952.

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